0: There's sun and cloud for Friday with a chance of showers with the risk of a thunderstorm and highs of 27. And there's sun for Saturday getting up to 29. For the full 7-day forecast, visit okotoksonline.com. I'm Emily Rogers.
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Miss a headline? No sweat. The Daily News rounds it all up and hands it to you in your inbox on a silver platter. 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

The sun is out and the grill is hot. 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

Vintage car shows, sidewalk sales, and outdoor movie nights. 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

The Weekend and Take My Breath on the Eagle 100.9. I'm Terry Van Veen. Good morning. How would you like some new wheels? How about a 2026 Jeep Cherokee Limited Hybrid?

0: 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And to see the full 7-day forecast, just go to our website, okotoksonline.com. I'm Kevin Wallace.
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The Eagle, 100.9, broadcasting from Elizabeth Street in downtown Okotoks. Another day of the Road to Okotoks. That is the Baseball Canada National Championship. Runs through until Sunday, actually. 2:45 this afternoon, we've got the Okotoks Dogs Black Team in action at Siemens Stadium.

The Eagle 100.9, almost the weekend, right? We're getting there, getting close. Here's Elton John and Dua Lipa, Cold Hearts.

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Well, that is Spin on the Drive Home Show. I'm Candace Johnson. This morning, we played that DuckDuckGoose cue to text, and coming up, we're going to get a qualifier on the line. I love calling people when they don't know who's calling them. That's kind of what happened today. Stick around. Here's Zara Larsson and Midnight Sun.

0: 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I'm Justin Bieber.
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I'm Candace Johnson. 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This is American Girls. I hope if he comes to Canada, he sings it Canadian Girls. It still rolls off the tongue.